Retro Country USA from the album Up. Fun fact, she recorded three versions of that album. A red pop version, a green country version, and a blue international version. Wow, I couldn't record three versions of my own name. I'm Big Steve Kelly from the Kelly Ranch Studios here on Retro Country USA. And back in 2003, Lone Star hit number one again with this smash, My Front Porch.

0: on Facebook, Instagram, and on the web at RetroCountryUSA.net. 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
11: For the Muskogee and Tahlequah areas, overnight tonight, mostly clear to partly cloudy skies with those lows down into the upper 70s. For your Monday, mostly sunny skies with those high temperatures right around 100. Heat index in the afternoon around 110 plus. In the 2 News Weather Center, I'm meteorologist Brandon Woolley.
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USA. The video had him in a bar trying to save a brother in a bar fight. He actually did most of the stunts in that video. And the next day, he declared that he really wasn't as good as he once was. I'll bet. I'm Big Steve Kelly. And in 2005, Keith Urban hit number one again and stayed there for 5 weeks with this song, written by Rodney Crowell, Making Memories of Us.

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0: Kelly with you, and I've got two more. One from a temporary duo, and one from a lady who used to serve up biscuits and gravy at the Holiday Inn. That's all next.
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11: For the Muskogee and Tahlequah areas, overnight tonight, mostly clear to partly cloudy skies with those lows down into the upper 70s. For your Monday, mostly sunny skies with those high temperatures right around 100. Heat index in the afternoon around 110 plus. In the 2 News Weather Center, I'm meteorologist Brandon Woolley.
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13: Fox News. I'm Carmen Roberts. The manhunt's over. German authorities say that they shot and killed the alleged terrorist van driver today who rammed a van into a Pride event in Berlin, killing one person and injuring 29. That suspect, a 21-year-old German, is believed to have been radicalized by Islamic extremists. The U.S. and Iran paused attacks for a second night after nearly 2 weeks of strikes.
14: The White House has indicated that a variety of options remain on the table for President Trump as he explores options involving force and diplomacy.
13: And that is Fox's Trey Yingst in Tel Aviv. And Maine's new Democratic candidate for the U.S. Senate, Troy Jackson, says he is ready to win in November. He will take on U.S. Senator Susan Collins in a race that could determine control of the U.S. Senate. 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
11: For the Muskogee and Tahlequah areas, overnight tonight, mostly clear to partly cloudy skies with those lows down into the upper 70s. For your Monday, mostly sunny skies with those high temperatures right around 100. Heat index in the afternoon around 110 plus. In the 2 News Weather Center, I'm meteorologist Brandon Woolley.
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0: Born and Raised Music Festival 2026, this September 17th, 18th, and 19th. Pryor, Oklahoma turns all the way up. 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
4: For the Muskogee and Tahlequah areas, overnight tonight mostly clear to partly cloudy skies with those lows down into the upper 70s. For your Monday, mostly sunny skies with those high temperatures right around 100. Heat index in the afternoon around 110 plus. In the 2 News Weather Center, I'm meteorologist Brandon Woolley.

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1: News. I'm Roger Stern. Police in Berlin shot and killed a man they say carried out the deadly vehicle attack this weekend at a Pride event. Fox's Rebecca Castor says he was a German citizen with family ties to Lebanon.
2: German officials say all the evidence points to this being an Islamist terrorist attack because the suspect is a known radicalized member in Islamic circles.
1: One person died, 29 suffered injuries. The U.S. has paused attacks on Iran for now in the hopes of reaching an agreement with that nation.
3: The U.S. says for now they do want to give diplomacy some room to breathe. And to that point, Iran and Oman held talks in Tehran over the past couple of days.
1: Fox's Madeline Rivera, but there's another flashpoint. Houthi rebels have attacked Saudi Arabian oil facilities in the Red Sea. 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
5: For the Muskogee and Tahlequah areas, overnight tonight, mostly clear to partly cloudy skies with those lows down into the upper 70s. For your Monday, mostly sunny skies with those high temperatures right around 100. Heat index in the afternoon around 110 plus. In the 2 News Weather Center, I'm meteorologist Brandon Woolley.
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2: For the Muskogee and Tahlequah areas, overnight tonight, mostly clear to partly cloudy skies with those lows down into the upper 70s. For your Monday, mostly sunny skies with those high temperatures right around 100. Heat index in the afternoon around 110+. In the 2 News Weather Center, I'm meteorologist Brandon Woolley.

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1: Fox News, I'm Ted Lindner. Berlin police have shot and killed the man they say was behind a deadly vehicle attack at a Pride event this weekend.
2: German officials say all the evidence points to this being an Islamist terrorist attack because the suspect is a known radicalized member in Islamic circles.
1: Fox's Rebecca Castor saying this appears to be an Islamic terrorist attack. One person died. 29 others were hurt. Tropical storm Genevieve has strengthened into a Category 4 hurricane in the Pacific Ocean southwest of Mexico, but Genevieve expected to stay well out to sea. Hurricane Fausto is headed towards Hawaii, but may weaken to a tropical storm before that. It's currently a Category 2. And a massive wildfire in France forcing a new wave of evacuations, bringing the total to a staggering 220,000. Neighboring Spain also battling dangerous wildfires with evacuations underway along its eastern coast. One person's died in those fires so far. 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
4: For the Muskogee and Tahlequah areas, overnight tonight, mostly clear to partly cloudy skies with those lows down into the upper 70s. For your Monday, mostly sunny skies with those high temperatures right around 100. Heat index in the afternoon around 110 plus. In the 2 News Weather Center, I'm meteorologist Brandon Woolley.

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5: For the Muskogee and Tahlequah areas, overnight tonight, mostly clear to partly cloudy skies with those lows down into the upper 70s. For your Monday, mostly sunny skies with those high temperatures right around 100. Heat index in the afternoon around 110 plus. In the 2 News Weather Center, I'm meteorologist Brandon Woolley.

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1: Fox News, I'm Sue Guzman. Multiple people shot at the Bight of Seattle in Seattle Center near the iconic Space Needle. No word on their conditions or if any suspects are in custody. U.S. airstrikes against Iran are on hold. U.S. UN Ambassador Mike Walls telling Fox.
2: We've had both Iman and Iran and a number of our other negotiators engaged at every level, from the most senior levels all the way down to the technical level over the past few weeks, and particularly in the past few days.
1: Oil prices falling 4% in response. Shooting at the suspect in the deadly Berlin Pride attack. Now he is dead.
3: He's been identified by police as 21-year-old Abdul B, a German citizen born in the country, but has family ties to Lebanon. He's known by police after committing other crimes in the past.
1: Fox's Rebecca Castor. 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
5: For the Muskogee and Tahlequah areas, overnight tonight, mostly clear to partly cloudy skies with those lows down into the upper 70s. For your Monday, mostly sunny skies with those high temperatures right around 100. Heat index in the afternoon around 110 plus. In the 2 News Weather Center, I'm meteorologist Brandon Woolley.

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4: For the Muskogee and Tahlequah areas, overnight tonight, mostly clear to partly cloudy skies with those lows down.

down into the upper 70s for your Monday. Mostly sunny skies with those high temperatures right around 100. Heat index in the afternoon around 110 plus. In the 2 News Weather Center, I'm meteorologist Brandon Woolley.

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1: News, I'm Ted Lindner. Berlin police have shot and killed the man they say was behind a deadly vehicle attack at a Pride event this weekend.
2: German officials say all the evidence points to this being an Islamist terrorist attack because the suspect is a known radicalized member in Islamic circles.
1: Fox's Rebecca Castor says this appears to be an Islamic terrorist attack. One person died, 29 others were hurt. Two people have been killed, five others wounded in a shooting Sunday night during a food festival at an events complex near the Space Needle in Seattle. Police are investigating the shooting, urging people to avoid the area just northwest of downtown. The gunfire erupting around 6 p.m. at the Seattle Center during the Bite of Seattle Festival. And Tropical Storm Genevieve has strengthened to a Category 4 hurricane in the Pacific Ocean southwest of Mexico. It's expected to stay well out to sea. Hurricane Fausto headed towards Hawaii, but may weaken to a tropical storm. 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
4: For the Muskogee and Tahlequah areas, overnight tonight, mostly clear to partly cloudy skies with those lows down into the upper 70s. For your Monday, mostly sunny skies with those high temperatures right around 100. Heat index in the afternoon around 110 plus. In the 2 News Weather Center, I'm meteorologist Brandon Woolley.
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0: We're out and about trying to get answers to the question, what do you wish you would have learned in school but didn't? What's the one thing that you wish you would have learned in high school or middle school?
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3: For the Muskogee and Tahlequah areas, overnight tonight, mostly clear to partly cloudy skies with those lows down into the upper 70s. For your Monday, mostly sunny skies with those high temperatures right around 100. Heat index in the afternoon around 110 plus. In the 2 News Weather Center, I'm meteorologist Brandon Woolley.
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4: For the Muskogee and Tahlequah areas, overnight tonight, mostly clear to partly cloudy skies with those lows down into the upper 70s. For your Monday, mostly sunny skies with those high temperatures right around 100. Heat index in the afternoon around 110 plus. In the 2 News Weather Center, I'm meteorologist Brandon Woolley.
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3: For the Muskogee and Tahlequah areas, overnight tonight mostly clear to partly cloudy skies with those lows down into the upper 70s. For your Monday, mostly sunny skies with those high temperatures right around 100. Heat index in the afternoon around 110 plus. In the 2 News Weather Center, I'm meteorologist Brandon Woolley.
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1: News, I'm Ted Linder. A shooting at a Seattle food festival near the iconic Space Needle on Sunday night has left at least three people dead and four injured. Gunfire breaking out around 6 p.m. at the tail end of the festival, sending people fleeing for their lives. The injured includes a two-year-old boy. At least one suspect is in custody this morning, according to the mayor, and one suspect is reportedly still on the loose. Berlin police have shot and killed a man they say was behind a deadly vehicle attack at a Pride event this weekend.
2: German officials say all the evidence points to this being an Islamist terrorist attack because the suspect is a known radicalized member in Islamic circles.
1: That's Fox's Rebecca Castor. One person died, 29 others were hurt. And Tropical Storm Genevieve has strengthened to a Category 4 storm in the Pacific Ocean southwest of Mexico. Genevieve expected to stay well out to sea. Hurricane Fausto headed towards Hawaii, but may weaken to a tropical storm. 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

with this mason jar one time. Burns you a little bit, didn't it? You ever been sniper?

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3: For the Muskogee and Tahlequah areas, overnight tonight mostly clear to partly cloudy skies with those lows down into the upper 70s. For your Monday, mostly sunny skies with those high temperatures right around 100. Heat index in the afternoon around 110 plus. In the 2 News Weather Center, I'm meteorologist Brandon Woolley.
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3: For the Muskogee and Tahlequah areas, overnight tonight, mostly clear to partly cloudy skies with those lows down into the upper 70s. For your Monday, mostly sunny skies with those high temperatures right around 100. Heat index in the afternoon around 110 plus. In the 2 News Weather Center, I'm meteorologist Brandon Woolley.
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5: Fox News, I'm Sue Guzman, Seattle Police, with an update on a mass shooting at a popular food festival Sunday night.
6: One of the victims at Harborview Medical Center did not survive their injuries. So now we have a total of 3 fatalities out of those 7 victims.
5: That's Assistant Chief of Special Operations Tyrone Davis. A person is in custody. Cops are searching for additional suspects. U.S. airstrikes against Iran on hold for a second straight night. U.S. UN Ambassador Mike Walz telling Fox.
7: We've had both Iman and Iran and a number of our other negotiators engaged at every level, from the most senior levels all the way down to the technical level over the past few weeks, and particularly in the past few days.
5: Crude futures are down 6% in response, and funeral services are scheduled in Washington, D.C. Tuesday for the late U.S. Senator Lindsey Graham. 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
7: For the Muskogee and Tahlequah areas, overnight tonight, mostly clear to partly cloudy skies with those lows down into the upper 70s. For your Monday, mostly sunny skies with those high temperatures right around 100. Heat index in the afternoon around 110 plus. In the 2 News Weather Center, I'm meteorologist Brandon Woolley.
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4: For the Muskogee and Tahlequah areas, overnight tonight, mostly clear to partly cloudy skies with those lows down into the upper 70s. For your Monday, mostly sunny skies with those high temperatures right around 100. Heat index in the afternoon around 110 plus. In the 2 News Weather Center, I'm meteorologist Brandon Woolley.
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1: Fox News, I'm Ted Linder. A shooting between two individuals has left multiple victims injured and three dead at the Bite of Seattle Food Festival Sunday night. Seattle Assistant Chief of Special Ops Tyrone Davis holding a press briefing to share an update.
2: Right now we believe that we have no outstanding threat to the community. We do have one suspect that is being interviewed. We've recovered two guns. It's one thing to note, one of the four victims that was taken to the hospital was a toddler.
1: Mayor Katie Wilson shared the first responsibilities of supporting the grieving families and caring for the injured. A powerful heat dome anchored over the central U.S. placed nearly 100 million Americans under heat alerts. Temperatures surging past 100 degrees from Texas to the Dakotas. Affected areas spanning from the Mississippi River west into the plains, Rockies, and Midwest, with extreme heat risks stretching into parts of the Great Lakes. 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
8: Another dangerously hot day is ahead with afternoon highs in the triple digits and heat index values climbing above 110 degrees. This dangerous heat continues through tomorrow, so limit time outdoors and stay hydrated. There are signs of some relief by Wednesday with slightly cooler temperatures and a chance for a few showers and thunderstorms. From the 2 News Weather Center, I'm meteorologist Annie Brown.
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8: Another dangerously hot day is ahead with afternoon highs in the triple digits and heat index values climbing above 110 degrees. This dangerous heat continues through tomorrow, so limit time outdoors and stay hydrated. There are signs of some relief by Wednesday with slightly cooler temperatures and a chance for a few showers and thunderstorms. From the 2 News Weather Center, I'm meteorologist Annie Brown.
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1: News. I'm Sue Gussman. Three people are dead, four wounded in a shooting at a Seattle food festival. Assistant Chief of Special Operations Tyrone Davis.
2: Officers responded and addressed one of the shooters. That person gave up and was taken into custody. There was another person that we believe that was also involved that fled the scene, and officers began an active search for that person.
1: 2-year-old child among the injured. For the second night in a row, the United States has not launched attacks against Iran. Israeli Prime Minister Benjamin Netanyahu telling Fox what he believes needs to happen to end the conflict.
3: When this regime is either toppled or it's sufficiently weakened that it knows it has to end its nuclear program and has to change its course. That's really what President Trump is trying to achieve, and I back his fully.
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4: Another dangerously hot day is ahead with afternoon highs in the triple digits and heat index values climbing above 110 degrees. This dangerous heat continues through tomorrow, so limit time outdoors and stay hydrated. There are signs of some relief by Wednesday with slightly cooler temperatures and a chance for a few showers and thunderstorms. From the 2 News Weather Center, I'm meteorologist Annie Brown.
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4: Another dangerously hot day is ahead, with afternoon highs in the triple digits and heat index values climbing above 110 degrees. This dangerous heat continues through tomorrow, so limit time outdoors and stay hydrated. There are signs of

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Well, kind of a fitting song right there to get us going here this morning. Florida Georgia Line and Sipping on Fire, as it looks like the heat is not going to let up on us anytime soon here. 102 today. So I've been thinking about this. And from now on, to make you and I feel better, I'm only going to give the forecast in Celsius, because 102 Fahrenheit is only 38.8 degrees in Celsius. There. Don't you feel a little bit cooler already? All right. Welcome to Anoki Country Monday morning. I'm Rod. Coming up, we'll get to our national days of for today. Our flashback number one is going to take us to 1981. I'll let you know where the next chance to get entered for the Aoki Country Ultimate Backyard Makeover is going to happen. But because it is Monday, got to mention this. Tonight at Whataburger, the Muskogee Youth Cheer going to be holding a fundraising event. Oh, what a night. So tonight from 5 until 7, 15% of all sales will go to the Muskogee Youth Cheer. So stop on out there later on today, grab a burger, and help those kids out. All right, you've probably been hearing about this song. I finally got a hold of it over the weekend, so I figured I would roll it up for you. Brand new one from a lady called Stella Lefty. Yeah, Stella Lefty right here. If you haven't heard it, here it is, her debut single. It is called Boston, if I can finally get through that there. Take a listen. Let me know what you think here, right, on Aoki Country. On a train.

0: Morning Wallen and everything I love here on an Okie Country Monday morning. I'm Ron. All right, gonna be another hot one out there. 102. No, I'm sorry. Wait a minute. I have to change that. It's gonna be 38.8 degrees Celsius out there today. And now it is going to be another hot one and lots of that Oklahoma sunshine. All right, a complete forecast is on the way from the folks at 2 News Weather. Is the heat ever going to leave? We'll find out here in just a few. Got something from Luke Bryan. Then our flashback number one is going to take us to 1981. It was a huge crossover hit, hitting number 5 on the top 40 chart as well. Alrighty, tonight, Elena on Backstage Country has a brand new, very special guest co-host. Brantley Gilbert will be sitting in tonight. Now, Brantley just released a brand new album, Sins of the Father, on Friday. So I'm pretty sure he's going to be talking about that and all the songs that are on there. So again, that's tonight, 7 o'clock, Backstage Country with Elena. I want to thank everybody who came out Saturday and saw us at J. Hodge Chevy, part of the Ultimate Backyard Makeover. Now, your next chance to get entered is actually tomorrow night. Because we had a lot of people say, hey, Ron, you know, we're at the lake or we're on vacation during the weekends. We can't come out and see you. Okay, we're like, okay, we can solve that problem. So here you go. After work from 5 until 7 at Woodco Living and Outdoor, 2230 North Main Street in Muskogee. It's also their pool party bingo night. Shell's going to be out there with the box, and it's your next chance to get entered for the Ultimate Backyard Makeover. We'll see you out there tomorrow night. All right, for today, it is Monday, July 27th. Can you believe July is almost over? I'm not ready for that. I want to go back to like April. Can we do that? I guess we can't. All right, today it is National Chicken Fingers Day. Now, there is some dispute on this fact, but it looks like for the most part, the chicken finger was invented at the Puritan Backroom Restaurant in Manchester, New Hampshire in 1974. Today, it is Take Your Pants for a Walk Day. Now, it may seem odd, but it's actually a day encouraging everybody to put on your pants, grab some family, friends, coworkers, or whatever, and go out for a walk. Now, with the weather, I'm going to let you pass on the whole pants thing, okay? I mean, that doesn't mean you can go on your underwear, but I'll let it slide if you don't actually wear pants today. It is also National Creme Brulee Day today. Now, I've seen this. Comes in a bowl, I think. I have never had it, and I have no idea what it is, but I think they light it on fire before you eat it. That's a little too fancy-schmancy for me. Today, National Walk on Stilts Day. Now, I don't know how those folks do it. I don't have a clue. I love to watch people walk on stilts, but I don't know how they can do that. I'm going to give you a heads up on the next one because today we are celebrating a very particular musical instrument. Some love it, some hate it, but today at least we have to appreciate the sounds of the bagpipe. Nope, that's about all I can do. Now, again, it's kind of like the stilt walker thing. I have all the respect and admiration in the world for the folks that can do it, but I don't. Have you ever watched somebody play bagpipes? It doesn't make any sense because they're not breathing in, but sound's still coming out. It's very, very strange. But anyway, today is Bagpipe Appreciation Day. There you go, our national days of for today. A little more, maybe? A little more? No, that's all I can do. Hang on. Coming back.
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5: Another dangerously hot day is ahead with afternoon highs in the triple digits and heat index values climbing above 110 degrees. This dangerous heat continues through tomorrow, so limit time outdoors and stay hydrated. There are signs of some relief by Wednesday with slightly cooler temperatures and a chance for a few showers and thunderstorms. From the 2 News Weather Center, I'm meteorologist Annie Brown.
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one of his 30 number one songs. And surprisingly enough, one of his songs that doesn't have the word country in the title. That's Luke Bryan. And play it again. Welcome to Anoki Country Monday morning. I'm Ron. I'm looking at a high today at about 38.8 degrees Celsius. See, doesn't that sound a lot better than 102? That's what I thought it did. But it is going to be hot again. That's going to last at least for the next few days. So let's just get ready. All right, flashback number one today is going to take us to 1981. It was the first single and title track from this singer's new album. He co-wrote it with songwriters Even Stevens and David Malloy. It was such a big hit. It was a big crossover hit. It actually wound up at number five on the top 40 Billboard chart. And I remember this one as a kid playing all the time on the radio. From 1981, our flashback number one, this is Eddie Rabbit and Step by Step.

0: there when you wake up. He's there on your morning drive. And he's even at work with you. Ron Stevens and the Okie Country Morning Show on 101.7 KTFX.
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Well, the Country 101.7, Chase Matthews holding it down here on the Oki Country Monday morning. I'm Ron. All right, high today climbing to 38.8 degrees Celsius. I actually feel better by saying that because I don't want to say what it's actually going to be. I know it's going to be about 102 today. Heat index nearing 110. So again, just kind of be careful out there. Alrighty, this Saturday, one of the most popular acts from Branson for the first time is coming to Muskogee. Known for their music, comedy, and fun, the band Pierce Arrow has two shows set, and they're actually two different shows. This Saturday at the Roxy. Now, all ages are welcome. Plus, I'm pretty sure the air conditioning will be working. If you want to check out Showtime's tickets and to find out more about the band Pierce Arrow, head to their website. That's piercearrow.com. All righty, coming up in our Today in History, some of the things we're going to talk about. Radio Shack, Vincent Van Gogh, and Bugs Bunny. Now, if that doesn't pique your interest just a little bit, so stick around for those details and more. Right now, here's Lee Bryce, Love Like Crazy on Oki Country. Good morning.

with Blake here on this Okie Country Monday morning. I'm Ron. All right, I'm going to top out at 38.8 degrees today. All right. Are you kind of liking? I'm kind of liking doing that. 38.8 degrees Celsius, which transfers to 102 degrees Fahrenheit, and lots of sunshine for today. All right, don't forget, coming up on Saturday, it is free dump day in Muskogee. I mean, that is, unless you've been eating some of that lettuce, then pretty much every day has been free dump day for you. Now, I'm allowed to do that joke because I've had food poisoning, not once, but twice. I wouldn't wish it on my worst enemy, but that does let me tell that little bit of a joke. But anyway, free dump day is Saturday. And for the most part, for you Muskogee residents taking part, it's pretty much the same as it always has been. But if you do want some more information or if you have any questions, head on over to MuskogeeOK.gov or give their offices a call later when they open today, 918-684-6333. All right, let's get into our history.

0: for today. Taking a look at some events that happened on this day, July 27th, throughout the course of time. All right, this morning we are going to begin in the year 1298, where Albert of Habsburg is proclaimed the new king of the Germans after the defeat and death of King Adolf of Nassau. Now, I'm part German, so I've always wondered if I'm related to somebody like that. It'd be kind of cool, wouldn't it? Not that German guy, other different German people. On this day in 1586, Sir Walter Raleigh brings the first tobacco to England from Virginia. On this day in 1890, Dutch painter Vincent van Gogh commits suicide by shooting himself. You know, there's an ear joke in there somewhere, but I just didn't have enough time to figure one out. It was on this day in 1940. Oh, we know and love this guy. I got a little audio clip for it. You know who this is.
1: Me. What's up, Doc?
0: Because on this day in 1940, Bugs Bunny made his debut in the Looney Tunes film A Wild Hare. It was on this day in 1953 where's my music? There it is. On this day in 1953, North Korea and the United Nations signed an armistice ending the Korean War. In 1965, well, speaking of tobacco, I guess, here in a way, President Lyndon B. Johnson signs a bill requiring cigarette manufacturers to print health warnings about the effects of smoking on all cigarette packages. And here's one for all you computer guys out there, computer guys and gals. You remember this? Some of you might. On this day in 1988, Radio Shack, remember them? Radio Shack introduces the Tandy 1000 SL computer. There you go. It's a quick look at some of the things that happened on this day, July 27th, throughout the course of time. That's why we call it Today in History.
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8: Another dangerously hot day is ahead, with afternoon highs in the triple digits and heat index values climbing above 110 degrees. This dangerous heat continues through tomorrow, so limit time outdoors and stay hydrated. There are signs of some relief by Wednesday, with slightly cooler temperatures and a chance for a few showers and thunderstorms. From the 2 News Weather Center, I'm meteorologist Annie Brown.
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Alrighty, officially now into the 7 o'clock hour here on Anoki Country Monday morning. Lady Wilson, hang tight, honey. I'm Ron. Alright, I do have an updated forecast. It's not good news. It's just updated news. Now, they're calling for a high today at 103. But again, remember, if you translate that into Celsius, it's only 39.4 degrees. If that makes you feel any cooler out there. We got 75 out there right now. All right, hang on tight because our sort of sports report is on the way. Super Bowl 62 is set. Christopher Bell plays bridesmaid again. And the Tour de France. France. Anyway, the big bike race thing has a winner. Now, speaking of sports, getting ready for another exciting season of Ruffers football. Again, we are the home of Ruffers football all season long. I have some season ticket info. Now, season ticket renewals for last year's holders are going to be opening up this morning at 9 a.m. It's actually Monday through Thursday this week, 9 o'clock at Ruffer Village. It's actually 9 to 11 and then to 1 to 4. Also, parking passes, all sport passes, and varsity club tickets will be available. Now, the remaining reserve tickets will go on sale August 12th. And I'm still trying to get Coach Condit to come into the morning show. Coach, love to have you. Come on down. All right, in the meantime, back to the music. Here's Shane Prophet, Long Live Country, here on Okie Country. Good morning.

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0: Well, if you think about it, there are a lot worse places to have sand stuck. That's Morgan Wallen here on an Okie Country Monday morning. I'm Ron. High today going to be topping out at 103, which gets the Foreigner song hot-blooded in my head because there's that line, got a fever of 103. We're at 75 right now. I'm Ron. All right, got some racing action this weekend at Thunderbird Speedway Friday and Saturday night. Grandstand's going to be opening up at 5 o'clock. Now, the racing Friday starts at 8 o'clock. Racing on Saturday begins at 7. Speaking of that, let's get to our sort of sports report here. Hold on, there we go. Okay, Carlos Beltran, Andrew Jones, and Jeff Kent led the class of the 2026 Baseball Hall of Fame in Cooperstown yesterday. Well, it's official. NFL training camps open nationwide today. Speaking of football, the NFL has officially scheduled Super Bowl 62 for February 13th, 2028 at Mercedes-Benz Stadium in Atlanta. With that, it confirms the league will stick with its current 17-game regular season through at least the upcoming 2027 season. Yesterday, Indianapolis, the Brickyard 400. Here is the call.
1: Here he is, off of turn four. It's Heim time in Indy. Corey Heim gonna win the Brickyard 400.
0: Now that's Corey's second win this season in only 15 Cup starts. We might have a new superstar right there. Oklahoma's Christopher Bell again this season finishes second. A rider for UAE Team Emirates, whose name I am not even going to try to pronounce, won his fifth Tour de France. I still don't know. By 6 minutes and 26 seconds, only four other riders have won five yellow jerseys. There you go. That's your sort of sports report for this morning. France.
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6: Another dangerously hot day is ahead with afternoon highs in the triple digits and heat index values climbing above 110 degrees. This dangerous heat continues through tomorrow, so limit time outdoors and stay hydrated. There are signs of some relief by Wednesday with slightly cooler temperatures and a chance for a few showers and thunderstorms. From the 2 News Weather Center, I'm meteorologist Annie Brown.
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Country Country 101.7. Days go by. That's Keith Urban. I'm Ron. Glad to be part of your Monday. 75 right now. Going to top out at 103. Now, I honestly, I know I've talked about it, but I still cannot get enough of the new Keith Urban album, Flow State. Now, it's definitely bringing a resurgence to that type of music. So much so that the band Reversing Radio and the Muskogee Civic Center are going to be dedicating an entire night to it. Because on Saturday, August 29th, for the first, and hopefully not the last, Yacht Rock Review. Now, the band's going to be hitting the stage with some of the most iconic soft rock songs from the 70s and 80s from the likes of Hall & Oates, Kenny Loggins, Toto, Michael McDonald, Little River Band, and more. How about Ambrosia? We got to have some. Oh, no, you know what song we really need? Because I consider this Yacht Rock, the Pina Colada song. If you like Pina Colada, Rupert Holmes. Got to have some Rupert Holmes in there, guys. Anyway, it's going to be kind of a very cool, chill beach vibe. General admission tickets are on sale right now, plus reserve tickets are available. 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All righty, are you ready for some news that really isn't news? Well, hang on, because I've got it coming up. I've got a really good reason why you might want to rethink your username, a new fashion trend that could keep it in the family, and how a country is threatening its citizens with jail for not doing dishes. Those details are coming up now.

0: with a brand new album that just came out on Friday. I'm pretty sure that guy's going to be talking about it because Brantley Gilbert is the very special guest co-host beginning tonight on Backstage Country. And you can check it out here tonight beginning at 7 o'clock. All right, I'm Ron. Going to be hot out there today. 103 is going to be the peak temp, at least around there somehow. All right, we got one more free movie this week, part of the summer movie camp for kids at the Apex Theater in Muskogee. DreamWorks animated film The Croods, with the voices of Nicolas Cage, Ryan Reynolds, Emma Stone, and more, is the free feature presentation. And if you're wondering, because I had to look it up, it's the caveman one, all right? Doors open Wednesday morning, 9:30. Movie starts at 10. All right, if you're ready, I'm ready. So here we go. Because it is time for some news. That really isn't news. Unless there's no other news in the news. Powerball tonight, $633 million. Ooh. All right, a Halifax man has spent 18 months in jail for child luring and possession of child pornography has been acquitted. An investigative mix-up between two nearly identical online usernames has been discovered. Now, the error led to Brandon Claim's conviction, and it came down to the difference between one underscore. Now, he went by the username Fuss Ro Da with two underscores between Fuss and Ro. The actual username they were looking for only had one underscore. Nonetheless, Claim was found guilty of child luring, making sexually explicit content available to a minor, and possession of child pornography following a trial back in 2023. He was sentenced to 18 months in jail, followed by 18 months probation. It wasn't until earlier this year that Claim's legal team finally discovered the username discrepancy. Dang. Yeah, you might want to change your username. And I'm pretty sure he's going to be suing his lawyers on this one. How do you miss that? A new beauty trend out of South Korea is turning some heads and maybe a few stomachs. The latest anti-aging treatment uses donated human skin from deceased donors. That's right, cadaver skin, which, by the way, would be a really good band name. Now, before you freak out, actually, it's too late, I already am. Scientists strip away all the cells, leaving behind collagen, elastin, and other skin-supporting proteins. Now, the injectable treatment called RE20 is designed to help the body rebuild healthier-looking skin. Now, fans say that their skin does look smoother and more youthful within weeks, although some admit the injections can be pretty painful. Now, it has not been approved by the FDA as of yet. But here's the thing, though. If you think about it, instead of, you know, keeping your loved one's ashes, I mean, you could opt for this alternative. And the government of Uganda has declared the last Saturday of every month a mandatory national cleaning day, during which all citizens will be required to participate in community cleanup activities as part of efforts to improve sanitation and prevent disease outbreaks. 3-hour exercise from 7 until 10, with non-essential movement prohibited, businesses closed, and only emergency and security vehicles permitted on the roads. Good gravy. Well, poor sanitation and hygiene account for about 75% of diseases in that country. And the Deputy Inspector General of Police said authorities are prepared to strictly enforce the new order, saying force will be used where necessary against those who defy. Jesus! But that would put a new spin on the azalea cleanup, wouldn't it? Anyway, there you go. There's some news that really isn't news. Unless there's no other news in the news.
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2: There's been many books written on the power of positive thinking. But we have the best book in the world, and it was written by the man who made us, our God. And it gives us Proverbs chapter 18, beginning at the verses number 20. Where Solomon writes, a man's stomach shall be satisfied from the fruit of his mouth. From the produce of his lips he shall be filled. Verse 21 says, death and life are in the power of the tongue. And those who love it will eat its fruit. So I encourage you to think positive. If you think you are beaten, you are. If you think you dare not, you don't. Success begins with your own will. It's all in your state of mind. Life's battles are not always won by those who are stronger or faster. Sooner or later, the person who wins is the person who thinks he can.
3: Back in 1929, a man named Martin started selling for behind.
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That's the guys from Old Dominion and Making Good Time here on Soaky Country Monday morning. I'm Ron. Thank you so much for tuning me in. Weather for today. Yeah, whatever. Oh, man. I'm going to say it's 75 right now. How about that? All right, mark it down and do not forget, because coming up tomorrow night, your next chance to get entered into the ultimate backyard makeover. We're going to be out from 5 until 7 at Woodco Living and Outdoor, 2230 North Main Street in Muskogee. The box is going to be there. And if you can guess how many Q-tips are in the box, this prize package worth more than $7,000, which, by the way, includes a new Gravely zero-turn mower, could be yours. Now, the mower itself, in fact, is coming from the folks at Woodco, and it is going to be out on display tomorrow night. So you can actually go see it and touch it. Again, tomorrow night from 5 until 7 at Woodco Living and Outdoor. Stop on out, put your guests in as part of the ultimate

0: Brokey Joshery 101.7. Lauren Elena teaming up with Chase Matthews on that one. All My Exes on this Monday morning. I'm Ron. All right, we're at 76 right now. We're going to top out at 103 across the Oakey Country listening area for tomorrow. Is the heat ever going to go away? Well, we'll find out. We've got news, we've got sports, we got weather all coming up before the top of the hour. You know, I used to have, and for the life of me, I can't remember what I ever did with them. I wouldn't be surprised if they're in the bottom of a box somewhere. But I used to have a really cool collection of old wheat pennies. And I'm pretty sure I even had a couple from like 1904 or 1909. I know I had a bunch from the teens and the 20s, and I wish I knew where they were. Because coming up this weekend is the second annual Muskogee Coin Show at the MLK Center. 8 till 5 Friday, 9 to 3 on Saturday. If you've got some coins that you're wondering if they're worth anything, there's going to be some dealers out there as well. Now, it is a free event to attend, so if you're thinking about it, head on out there this weekend. All right, do we have some Nashville notes? I believe we do. Let me get to my banjo. Cue the banjo. We have a new number one song on the chart this week. No stranger to the top spot, Morgan Wallen claims the number one spot with his current single, Don't Wheeze. That jumps from 3 to number 1 on the country chart. Now, Reba just dropped a new EP on Friday called Ring Ring, and there's a theme to it. All 5 songs have a telephone theme, including the title track, co-written by Kelly Pickler. Now, it also includes It's Your Call, Long Distance Lover, She's Calling It Love, and, of course, her standard, Why Haven't I Heard From You? That collection is out right now. Speaking of new albums, talked about it earlier, Brantley Gilbert has a new album, Sins of the Father, that dropped on Friday, and he talks about the title track and where it came from.
1: So with this song, it was like, my wife's kind of had me back in church, and I've been trying to look at things different, and you know, it was kind of, I'm obsessive compulsive, and I got on this thought. I was like, bro, I had a pretty rough little road, little chapter before Amber came back in the picture, before I became a dad, right? Mm-hmm. And it was like, what if all that comes back, bites my kids in the ass, and I'm obsessed over it?
0: Now, he's saying that song is part prayer and part cautionary tale. Jelly Roll, by the way, is a co-writer on that. Again, that album dropped on Friday. All right, if you ever wanted to take Kane Brown camping with you, well, you can sort of. Kane has partnered with the folks at Coleman to release a new limited edition outdoor gear line, which features a 54-quart steel-belted cooler, a 6-can sling cooler, and a stainless steel tumbler, all with the KB logo on it. You can check those out at Coleman.com. And Kacey Musgraves is unexpectedly canceling some dates on her tour, including opening night in Chicago on August 20th. Now, also canceled Boston and Brooklyn. Now, Kacey has not explained why those shows were canceled. The rest of the tour, as of right now, which includes more dates in the U.S., Australia, and U.K., are still on. Some fans are wondering if low ticket sales could be the reason for that. Guess we'll find out. There you go. There's some Nashville notes on this Monday morning.
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3: Progressive presents the Sports Flash on Oakey Country 101.7. The Oklahoma City Thunder had recently given an offer sheet to Spencer Jones of the Denver Nuggets. Well, the Nuggets have matched that. It was a 2-year, $12 million deal, so he is going to stay in Denver. Last year, he averaged 5.5 points and 3 rebounds per game. In baseball, the Texas Rangers, they lose to Seattle yesterday 6-4 after the Rangers had won the first 2 games of the series. 4-game series wrapping up today. The Rangers will have right-hand pitcher Kumar Rocker on the mound. He is 3-8. The Cardinals yesterday, they lose to the Reds in 10 innings by a 5-3 score, losing 2 of 3 in that series. They host the Cubs coming up tonight.
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12: Another dangerously hot day is ahead with afternoon highs in the triple digits and heat index values climbing above 110 degrees. This dangerous heat continues through tomorrow, so limit time outdoors and stay hydrated. There are signs of some relief by Wednesday with slightly cooler temperatures and a chance for a few showers and thunderstorms. From the 2 News Weather Center, I'm meteorologist Annie Brown.
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14: Fox News, I'm CJ Papa. New development in the war with Iran.
15: According to Ukrainian President Volodymyr Zelensky, this weekend Ukrainian forces struck Iranian vessels that were carrying military cargo between Russia and Iran in the Caspian Sea. Zelensky posted to X saying, "We also achieved very strong results with long-range strikes in the Caspian Sea, including vessels used in military cargo shipments involving Iran, as well as a warship."
14: Fox's Trey Yanks in Tel Aviv. Cops in Seattle say one gunman under arrest, the other.
16: There was another person that we believe that was also involved that fled the scene, and officers began an active search for that person.
14: Seattle Assistant Chief of Special Operations Tyrone Davis, the gunfire killing at least 3 people during a food festival, 4 injured, a 2-year-old boy as well, officials say is in the hospital. 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
17: News from the Radio Oklahoma News Network. I'm Ann Roberts. A former federal prosecutor from Western Oklahoma wants to be the state's next attorney general. Radio Oklahoma's Ken Johnson has details.
18: Democrat Nick Coffey's main theme is he is a prosecutor and not a politician, with an emphasis on looking out for the well-being of state residents.
19: There's more consumer protection measures that the AG can be looking at.
18: Coffey tells a Lawton Constitution that his 4 big keys are enforcing the state's juvenile protection laws, defending consumers, cracking down on corruption, and fighting crime.
17: Savannah Public Schools in Pittsburgh County is asking voters to approve a $5.45 million building bond to 3D print a new elementary school. If approved, it would be one of the first of its kind in the nation. More on these stories at RadioOklahomaNews.com. From the Radio Oklahoma News Network, I'm Ann Roberts.
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0: That's Gary and last name here on Soaky Country Monday morning. I'm Ron. 76 now, 103 looks to be the high for today. Now, speaking of Carrie, she's got a show booked at Dyersville, Iowa, part of the Velocity Music Festival on September 5th. And if that city name rings a bell, yes, that is where Field of Dreams was filled, right at that baseball complex. Now, I've actually been there, and I gotta say, how do I put this? It looks different in the movie than it does in person. It's kind of like going to Graceland. Now, I'm going to drop a spoiler alert. So if you're planning to go to Graceland, you might not want to listen for the next few moments here, because I was excited to go to Graceland. Very cool place. But I got to tell you, it was a lot smaller than I thought. And what I mean by that is, well, the mansion itself isn't as big as I thought, but what really got my attention was all the rooms inside were a lot smaller than I thought they were going to be. And the furniture seemed to be really, really low to the floor. I couldn't imagine, what were we, pygmies back in the 70s? Because, you know, they had some just epic parties at that place. And I'm just trying to figure out where they put everybody. I mean, even the jungle room really wasn't that big. It was kind of, I don't want to say underwhelming, because it was still cool to go there. And I wouldn't say you shouldn't go. I'm just saying what I realized when I went there. Anyway, that tangent was brought to you by the fine folks at Chocolate Chip Muffin and Dr. Pepper. There we go. Anyway, all right, what are we getting into here today? What do we got coming up? I don't even know. Oh, we got some things that are trending. And it looks like, oh, good gravy, we have another vehicle recall out there. This one coming from the folks at Ford. And a new study has revealed a very surprising crime statistic when it comes to adults. Details coming up right now. If you haven't heard this one, sit back and really listen to it. It's kind of cool. It's the brand new one from Cody Johnson, and it's called Horseback. Not horseback, but horseback here on Okie Country.
1: He's a ranch hand in a pinch, man. Hotter than the red on the cattle brand. Because she's a gold digger with a quick trigger. A cast iron skin.

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0: OK, Country 101.7. Cole Swindell right there and chilling it. You know, anything I can do to make you feel at least a little bit cooler out there today, because we're going to be hovering at about 103 for that high. Now, I've got the folks from 2 News Weather standing by here in just a minute or two to see if there is any relief coming from this heat. In the meantime, everybody duck. Okay. I didn't want to do that, but I couldn't resist. Anyway, not that kind of duck, the kind of duck that quacks. Well, actually, these ducks don't quack. Anyway, the whole point of it is to tell you that coming up on a Friday night, August 7th at River Country Water Park, it's going to be the first ever Duck Derby. Now, you can get in on this exciting duck racing action by adopting a duck that could get you some cash prizes. Now, head on over to the Muskogee Young Professionals Facebook page. They've got some information on that as well. Also, they're still looking for some sponsors if you want to look into that. In the meantime, I have got some things that are trending here as soon as I close out my email, because Debbie called me during the show and now I got distracted, Debbie. Anyway, just kidding. Alright, what's trending out there for today? Well, we got another recall. This is coming from the folks at Ford. Ford is recalling more than 500,000 Broncos in the U.S. due to potential of a fire in the engine compartment. Now, the recall is for all 2021 to 2026 models. Now, the best thing to do is head on over to your dealer for that free repair and more information. All right, a new poll came out from the folks at LendingTree. Kind of surprising results on this. I'm going to ask you a question, and I want you to be honest. Have you shoplifted anything in the last year? Well, some of y'all have, because the results of this poll show that adults in the past year, 30% of adults have admitted they have shoplifted sometime in the past 12 months. Now, I can't really blame folks. I mean, financial stress, rising costs, and all that kind of stuff. But the large retailers are the most frequent targets, with the Big Blue store topping the list of stores viewed as easiest to steal from. Now, I will admit, I didn't do it on purpose. I swear, I didn't do it on purpose. But I got a free can of corn. I didn't realize I didn't scan it, and I should have scanned it, but I didn't. I kind of feel bad. Am I going to get arrested now for a can of corn? I hope not. Anyway, there we go. That's just quickly a couple of things that are trending out there for us today.
1: He's there when you wake up. He's there on your morning drive. And he's even at work with you. 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
6: Another dangerously hot day is ahead with afternoon highs in the triple digits and heat index values climbing above 110 degrees. This dangerous heat continues through tomorrow, so limit time outdoors and stay hydrated. There are signs of some relief by Wednesday with slightly cooler temperatures and a chance for a few showers and thunderstorms. From the 2 News Weather Center, I'm meteorologist Annie Brown.
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Chris and Preston, or Preston and Chris, whichever one you like better. Otherwise known as Low Cash and Hometown Home here on the Soaky Country Monday morning. Speaking of hometown, I think comedian William Lee Martin might as well make Muskogee his adopted hometown because he is coming back. All new tour, seemed smart at the time, and he is set to hit the Roxy stage Saturday night, August 8th. Some tickets, some good tickets. Well, I mean, there's not a bad seat in that place. But anyway, tickets are still available. If you want to check it out, WLMartin.com or TheRoxyMuskogee.com. All right, speaking of Muskogee, don't forget to jot it down on the calendar because coming back after taking a year off is the Hot Air Balloon Festival. Going to be back out at Hatbox August 21st and 22nd. Live music both nights. Friday night, going to be Caitlin Butts. Saturday, the Dirty Dozen Brass Band. Fireworks going to cap off each night as well. Now, admission is free, but the parking thing is going to do it, which I think is a cool thing. Parking is $20 per carload. So that means you can pack in as many people as you want into the truck, onto the hood. I don't care, but it is $20 per carload. Again, that is August 21st and 22nd. All righty, coming up, I've got some Hollywood happenings. We've got another new Marvel movie in the works. But if you do have a Marvel fan on your Christmas shopping list, I'm going to help you out. Details coming up. Now it's Zach Top. This is South of Sanity here on Oakey Country. Blame.

0: with Jason Aldean and She's Country here on this Oaky Country Monday morning. I'm Ron. Yeah, gonna be hot. 103 out there for a high today. We're at 78 right now across the Oaky Country listening area. Well, it looks like the folks at Muskogee Little Theater are back at it. This weekend is going to be opening weekend of their new production of the Tony-winning Broadway musical Into the Woods. Now, this is a family show, and what's kind of cool about it is the story combines a lot of your favorite characters from the Grimm's fairy tales and intertwines it all into this new story. I don't know, it's kind of cool, I guess. If you want to check out more about that, showtimes, ticket information, head on over to MuskogeeLittleTheater.com. Speaking of the theater, let's get into some Hollywood stuff. Well, it looks to be official. Over the weekend, Ryan Gosling has confirmed that he will take on the role of Ghost Rider in the new Marvel film set out in 2028. Now, it's going to be directed by Sean Levy. I don't know which one, but anyway, he's the guy behind Deadpool and Wolverine. The 1986 animated Transformers the Movie is getting a 4K theatrical re-release in partnership with Hasbro on September 17th. Family Guy is headed back to Hulu for the third consecutive year of Halloween and holiday specials. This time around, Kieran Culkin will guest star on the Halloween special playing Satan. Speaking of Marvel and Hasbro, as a matter of fact, they are collaborating on a set of action figures from Avengers Doomsday, including 6-inch replicas of the new Captain America, Thor, and Shang-Chi, as well as the Fantastic Four and characters from the X-Men. There's your Christmas shopping right there. And all 8 episodes of the series adaptation of Stephen King's classic Carrie will premiere on Prime Video beginning October 7th. Some Hollywood stuff for you this morning.
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6: Another dangerously hot day is ahead with afternoon highs in the triple digits and heat index values climbing above 110 degrees. This dangerous heat

0: continues through tomorrow, so limit time outdoors and stay hydrated. There are signs of some relief by Wednesday with slightly cooler temperatures and a chance for a few showers and thunderstorms. From the 2 News Weather Center, I'm meteorologist Annie Brown.
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3: News. I'm Therese Crowley. Oil prices sliding $6 a barrel, with the U.S. and Iran giving diplomacy a chance to breathe with new mediation by Oman.
4: For the past three nights, the United States has halted strikes against Iran. But White House officials are making clear the military option remains on the table, but they are looking at different efforts for both diplomatic solutions and other intense economic pressure, giving this time to work. The U.S. naval blockade does remain in effect, costing the regime hundreds of millions of dollars per day.
3: Fox's Trey Yanks. The Sunday Bite of Seattle Food Festival ends with seven people shot, three dead.
5: Two people who we believe were shooting at each other.
3: One arrested, Seattle Police Tyrone Davis. The search hampered for the other with no security cams weeks after Mayor Wilson ordered them turned off, citing privacy and immigration enforcement. 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
10: News from the Radio Oklahoma News Network, I'm Ann Roberts. A former federal prosecutor from Western Oklahoma wants to be the state's next attorney general. Radio Oklahoma's Ken Johnson has details.
11: Democrat Nick Coffey's main theme is he is a prosecutor and not a politician, with an emphasis on looking out for the well-being of state residents.
12: There's more consumer protection measures that the AG can be looking at.
11: Coffey tells a Lawton Constitution that his four big keys are enforcing the state's juvenile protection laws, defending consumers, cracking down on corruption, and fighting crime.
10: Savannah Public Schools in Pittsburgh County is asking voters to approve a $5.45 million building bond to 3D print a new elementary school. If approved, it would be one of the first of its kind in the nation. 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

That's Lady A and Champagne Night on what we could call a Gatorade morning out there. Yeah, gonna be hot. 82 already. 103 looks to be the high across the Oki Country listening area for today. I'm Ron. Into the 9 o'clock hour. Hey, tonight, the folks at Muskogee Youth Cheer are going to be hosting a fundraiser for themselves from 5 until 8 o'clock at Whataburger. 15% of all sales are going to go to the Youth Cheer Club. 15. Come on, Whataburger, you can do better than that. I am laying the challenge out. Whataburger, can we go 20%? I think we should go 20% of all sales. I think so. Anyway, stop on out tonight, see the folks, grab a burger, and help those kids out. Alrighty, coming up, we're going to go back in time for our Today in History, where it looks like Radio Shack, Vincent Van Gogh, and Bugs Bunny have all made the list. We'll get to those details coming up here in just a bit. Now, Miranda, and it all comes out in the wash here on Oki Country.

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0: Okay, Country 101.7. Luke, but I've got a beer in my hand. I'm Ron. All right, it is official that American Idol will be returning for, I think, the 30th season next year. But it hasn't been officially confirmed whether Luke, Carrie, or Lionel will be back. But here's the thing. Each of those judges make right around $12 million a season. That's right. Each of them, per season, $12 million. Kind of hard to turn that paycheck down. So I think it's safe to say that those three will be back for the upcoming season. Now, about the show, online auditions are being accepted right now. If you've ever thought about it, take a shot. At least you won't have any regrets. ABC.com, or if you Google American Idol auditions, all that link and all that kind of stuff will pop up. So, like I said, give it a shot. At least you can say you tried, right? There you go. No shame in that. All right, our Today in History. Let's take a look at the events that happened on this day, July 27th, throughout the course of time. This morning, going to begin in the year 1298, where Albert I of Habsburg is proclaimed the new king of the Germans after the defeat and death of King Adolf in Nassau. On this day, in 1586, Sir Walter Raleigh brings tobacco to England from the first time. He brought it back with him from Virginia. In 1890, Dutch painter Vincent van Gogh commits suicide by shooting himself. And in 1940, a new character made his debut in a short film. And I've got it here, and I don't know where. Okay, there it is. Anyway. Ah, we know and love this guy.
1: What's up, Doc?
0: That's right. It was on this day in 1940 that Bugs Bunny made his debut in the Looney Tunes film A Wild Hare. On this day in 1953, North Korea and the United Nations signed an armistice. Anyway, they signed a piece of paper officially ending the Korean War. Speaking of tobacco, 1965, President Lyndon B. Johnson signs a bill requiring cigarette manufacturers to print health warnings about the effects of smoking on all cigarette packages. And for you computer folks out there, you may remember this one. In 1988, Radio Shack introduces the brand new Tandy 1000 SL computer. Here's a quick look at some of the things that happened on this day, July 27th, throughout the course of time. And that's why we call it Today in History.
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5: Another dangerously hot day is ahead with afternoon highs in the triple digits and heat index values climbing above 110 degrees. This dangerous heat continues through tomorrow, so limit time outdoors and stay hydrated. There are signs of some relief by Wednesday with slightly cooler temperatures and a chance for a few showers and thunderstorms. From the 2 News Weather Center, I'm meteorologist Annie Brown.
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0: That's the guys from Midland and Mr. Lonely here on the Soaky Country Monday morning. I'm Ron. Yeah, gonna be hot out there again today. 103 looks to be the top temp for today. Gonna continue on for the next couple of days at least. The folks at 2 News Weather here are gonna have a forecast in just a moment. But a quick reminder, don't forget, tomorrow night is gonna be your next chance to get entered into the ultimate backyard makeover. Now, some folks say, hey, we stopped out on Saturday and put a guess in. Can we go out there and put another guess in? The answer is absolutely yes. So the next chance is tomorrow night from 5 until 7 at Woodco Living and Outdoor, 2230 North Main Street in Muskogee. Now, the box will be there. And if you can guess the closest without going over how many Q-tips are in the box, you're going to win this awesome prize package worth more than $7,000, which includes a new Gravely zero-turn mower courtesy of the folks at Woodco. And in fact, you can actually see that mower out there tomorrow night. So stop on out between 5 and 7. Oh, also don't forget, it's their bingo pool party night as well. There you go. 5 to 7 tomorrow night, Woodco Living and Outdoor, part of the ultimate backyard makeover. Make sure to get your guests in. All right, today, it is Monday, July 27th, 2026. Celebrating today, National Chicken Fingers Day. Now, it's been argued, but most reports say that the chicken finger was invented at the Puritan Backroom Restaurant in Manchester, New Hampshire in 1974. Today is Take Your Pants for a Walk Day. Now, it's kind of a funny little spin. It basically encourages you to grab friends, family, coworkers, and go for a walk. Now, with the weather today, I'm going to give you a pass on having to wear pants. Okay, now that doesn't mean you can go commando. I'm just saying, you don't actually have to wear pants. But get out there if you want to. Today, National Creme Brulee Day. Even after Googling it, I still really, really don't know what this is. I think, don't they light it on fire before you eat it or something? It comes in a little bowl, like oatmeal, or I don't know what it is. It is National Walk on Stilts Day. I don't know how those... I love watching people who can walk on stilts, but I have no idea how they do that. And today, it is Bagpipe Appreciation Day. And I thought about it, but I'm going to spare your ears and mine and not play any bagpipe music. So if you want to enjoy the lovely sounds of the bagpipe, gonna have to do it on your own, all right? Unless you really want to annoy your coworkers, go ahead and do that. There you go. It's your National Days of Four today.
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0: He's there when you wake up. He's there on your morning drive. 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
6: Another dangerously hot day is ahead with afternoon highs in the triple digits and heat index values climbing above 110 degrees. This dangerous heat continues through tomorrow, so limit time outdoors and stay hydrated. There are signs of some relief by Wednesday with slightly cooler temperatures and a chance for a few showers and thunderstorms. From the 2 News Weather Center, I'm meteorologist Annie Brown.
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8: News. I'm CJ Papa. Gunfire at a food festival in Seattle leaves 3 dead.
9: Everybody's just running. Everybody's screaming chaos after that.
8: That man describing what happened when 2 men cops believe were shooting at each other. One led shooters under arrest. The manhunt continues for the second suspect. Fox 13, Sean's Chitness outside Harborview Medical Center.
10: We're told one woman went to the operating room and is in critical condition. The other 3 patients here are in satisfactory condition. That includes the 2-year-old boy who was shot at Seattle Center. The remaining 2 patients are a 23-year-old man and a 39-year-old woman.
8: President Trump travels to Michigan today. The state's primary is next Tuesday. U.S. and Iran continue what is now a 3-night pause in airstrikes, although Saudi Arabia claims it shot down drones fired by Iran-backed militias in Iraq. 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
15: 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I'm Ann Roberts. A home invasion reportedly turns deadly. Tulsa police are investigating the shooting death of a man who reportedly made several attempts to break into an apartment after allegedly threatening the occupants the night before. When officers responded early Sunday morning, they found 41-year-old Byron Penn inside the apartment dead from a gunshot wound. The investigation remains active. Groundbreaking on a casino and hotel in Elk City. 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

Boogie Country, 101.7. That's Kenny Chesney kicking off 5 in a row. Still have Jordan Davis, Russell Dickerson, and Brad Paisley on the way. Right now, Ella Langley in Choosin', Texas on Oakey Country, 101.7.

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0: Jordan Davis wrapping up five in a row on Okie Country 101.7. Good morning, I'm Ryan Diamond. 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
8: Another dangerously hot day is ahead with afternoon highs in the triple digits and heat index values climbing above 110 degrees. This dangerous heat continues through tomorrow, so limit time outdoors and stay hydrated. There are signs of some relief by Wednesday with slightly cooler temperatures and a chance for a few showers and thunderstorms. From the 2 News Weather Center, I'm meteorologist Annie Brown.
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0: 101.7 at Sugar Land and already gone. How you doing? I'm Ryan Diamond. Today is Friday. Thank God it's finally Friday, July 24th, 2026. Today is National Tequila Day, National Drive-Through Day, National Cousins Day, International Self-Care Day, Samaritans Awareness Day, Pioneer Day, National Amelia Earhart Day, National Tell an Old Joke Day, Ask an Archaeologist Day, National Day of Motoring, and National Thermal Engineer Day. And that's what today has in store for you. I have Dylan Scott in store for you next on Okie Country 101.7.
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0: Megan Maroney and Beautiful Things on Okie Country 101.7. Good morning, I'm Ryan Diamond. Hey, it's back, the Okie Country Ultimate Backyard Makeover. And your next chance to get entered is this Saturday. 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The box is back and your guess could be the winning one. Exactly how many Q-tips did we get stuffed in there? Well, nobody knows but Ron, and he's not telling. But I've narrowed it down, so I'm going to give you a hint, okay? It's more than one and less than a billion. And the only reason I know that is because I know we don't have the budget for a billion Q-tips. Anyway, this prize package is worth more than $7,000, including a Gravely zero-turn mower, plus just about anything and everything you could possibly want to turn your backyard into the ultimate backyard. So be sure and join us this Saturday from 11 to 1 at J. Hodge Chevy at 144 West Shawnee, right here on Okie Country.
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6: Another dangerously hot day is ahead with afternoon highs in the triple digits and heat index values climbing above 110 degrees. This dangerous heat continues through tomorrow, so limit time outdoors and stay hydrated. There are signs of some relief by Wednesday with slightly cooler temperatures and a chance for a few showers and thunderstorms. From the 2 News Weather Center, I'm meteorologist Annie Brown.
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0: Hardy putting the finishing touches on five in a row on Oaky Country, 101.7. 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
4: Another dangerously hot day is ahead with afternoon highs in the triple digits and heat index values climbing above 110 degrees. This dangerous heat continues through tomorrow, so limit time outdoors and stay hydrated. There are signs of some relief by Wednesday with slightly cooler temperatures and a chance for a few showers and thunderstorms. From the 2 News Weather Center, I'm meteorologist Annie Brown.
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0: Okie Country, 101.7, that's Jason Aldean and Lights Come On. How you doing? I'm Ryan Diamond. It is time now for your useless fact of the day. Platypuses aren't just weird, they can poison you.
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0: Jelly Rollin', Hands Up on Okie Country 101.7. How you doing? I'm Ryan Diamond. Hey, don't miss the 42nd annual Whole Hog Days this weekend in Eufaula. There will be a parade, a car show, nightly rodeos, cook-off, arts and crafts vendors, and, of course, the poker run. For a complete schedule, check out the Eufaula Area Chamber of Commerce Facebook page. And if you have an event or fundraiser coming up and would like to let us know about it, be sure and hit us up on our Facebook page at Okie Country.
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7: Another dangerously hot day is ahead with afternoon highs in the triple digits and heat index values climbing above 110 degrees. This dangerous heat continues through tomorrow, so limit time outdoors and stay hydrated. There are signs of some relief by Wednesday with slightly cooler temperatures and a chance for a few showers and thunderstorms. From the 2 News Weather Center, I'm meteorologist Annie Brown.
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Okie Country, 101.7. That's Tucker Wetmore kicking off 5 in a row. Still have Sam Hunt, Dan and Shay, and Randy Houser on the way. Right now, Carly Pierce and Lee Bryce. It's called I Hope You're Happy Now on Okie Country, 101.7.

0: Sam Hunt putting a bow on five in a row on Okie Country 101.7. How you doing? I'm Ryan Diamond. Stick around to your lunchtime laugh on the way. Kane Brown up next on Okie Country 101.7.
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10: Triple-digit heat with us for your Monday afternoon. Highs between 100 and 103 with a heat index above 110 for some locations. Extreme heat warning until 8 p.m. Dropping into the low 80s tonight, then back to highs in the lower 100s again for your Tuesday afternoon. We'll get a modest break from the heat Wednesday with a slight chance of showers and storms. In the 2 News Weather Center, I'm meteorologist Mike Grogan.
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0: Okie Country, 101.7, that's Justin Moore and Beta Hook. How you doing? I'm Ryan Diamond. It is time now for your lunchtime laugh. Here's Taylor Tomlinson.
1: I just found out that my ex is building orphanages in Africa. Dodged that bullet, am I right? Oh, that was close. No, it's never going to work out with him. We had totally different goals. Like, he wanted to be married in a few years, and I wanted to be happy in a few years. He told me once he wanted 8 kids. I was like, oh, with who? I am not letting that many people walk out of this. No, thanks. Worst part is I ended that relationship, too. I felt great about it. I felt so powerful. I felt like God or Kanye. It was fantastic.
2: 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Oklahoma and Oklahoma State basketball announcing that they will play non-conference games against each other. It'll take place at the Paycom Center in Oklahoma City on December 12th as part of a doubleheader. Speaking of Oklahoma State basketball, they continue their foreign exhibition tour, and they get a win against Puerto Rico Peraza yesterday by a 94-88 score. Those two teams are going to meet again later on today. Oklahoma City Thunder basketball, they had recently given an offer sheet to restricted free agent Spencer Jones of the Denver Nuggets. They had offered him 2 years, $12 million. He signed that offer sheet. Well, the Nuggets have matched it, so he will remain in Denver. Bundle auto and home, renters, or condo insurance and save with Progressive. I'm Matt Pauly with the Sports Flash on Okie Country 101.7.
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0: Luke Bryan, Country, and She Knows It on Okie Country, 101.7. How you doing? I'm Ryan Diamond. 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
9: Triple-digit heat with us for your Monday afternoon. Highs between 100 and 103 with a heat index above 110 for some locations. Extreme heat warning until 8 p.m. Dropping into the low 80s tonight, then back to highs in the lower 100s again for your Tuesday afternoon. We'll get a modest break from the heat Wednesday with a slight chance of showers and storms. In the 2 News Weather Center, I'm meteorologist Mike Grogan.
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9: Fox News, I'm Therese Crowley. President Trump visits General Motors testing grounds in Michigan, complete with a drag race, symbolic of the midterm picks he's there to boost. Congressman Mike Rogers for Senate, as Democrat factions battle amongst themselves in their Senate primary. 9/11 families pushing a petition to ban New York Socialist Mayor Zohran Mamdani from this year's 9/11 ceremony, citing association with extremism and failure to condemn the phrase globalize the Intifada. Mamdani insists.
10: I will proudly honor the families, the survivors, the first responders forever impacted by that horrific terror attack by standing alongside them.
9: 5,000 have signed the ban. The wife of Kansas City Chiefs offensive coordinator Eric Bieniemy is shot and wounded at their home. Their 27-year-old son Elijah is charged. The coach was away. Wife Mia was seriously wounded. 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
11: News on the Radio Oklahoma News Network. I'm Ken Johnson. With less than 100 days before the November general election, the candidates for state attorney general are talking about their campaigns. Democrat Nick Coffey has been a federal prosecutor for the past 7 years.
12: I look forward to talking about our experience. I look forward to, hopefully, learning a little bit more about what state government looks like, and I look forward to a fair and honest fight.
11: Republican John Eccles says there's a massive difference in the race, including a Donald Trump donor versus a Kamala Harris donor. As the International Canoe Federation Slalom World Championships came to a wrap, nearly 50 teams and more than 300 athletes spent a week riding the river sport course for a chance to qualify for the 2028 Olympic Games. Radio Oklahoma News Network. I'm Ken Johnson.
13: So you said there's an unclaimed property program in Oklahoma. What is that?
14: In the Treasury Department, there's an unclaimed property division, and that's basically like the lost and found bin for people's valuables in the state of Oklahoma.
13: So if I forgot to change my address and I had a check that I never received, is that something that will be there?
14: It could be. We have over $1 billion in the unclaimed property division, and we would really like to get that back to the people it belongs to.
13: Yeah, it's a lot of money.
14: Big check.
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Corey Kent kicking off 5 in a row on Okie Country 101.7. 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

0: Walker Hayes wrapping up five in a row on Okie Country 101.7. Good afternoon. I'm Ryan Diamond. Stick around. 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
4: Triple-digit heat with us for your Monday afternoon. Highs between 100 and 103 with a heat index above 110 for some locations. Extreme heat warning until 8 p.m. Dropping into the low 80s tonight, then back to highs in the lower 100s again for your Tuesday afternoon. We'll get a modest break from the heat Wednesday with a slight chance of showers and storms. In the 2 News Weather Center, I'm meteorologist Mike Grogan.
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0: Okie Country, 101.7, that's Kenny Chesney and Bart, the end of the world. Good afternoon, I'm Ryan Time, and it is time now for the finally Friday edition of Stupid News. Well, a man from Arizona is behind bars in Colorado after deputies say he broke into a moving freight train and rode on top of it completely naked. Authorities say 41-year-old Daniel Ray Balance of Quartzsite, Arizona, allegedly smashed a locomotive window, climbed aboard the Union Pacific train, and then surfed on the roof as it traveled through Sedgwick County, Colorado. Witnesses called 911 after spotting the nude man riding the train and blowing the horn to get attention. Deputies say he also exposed himself to people watching from the ground. Balance was arrested and booked on multiple felony and misdemeanor charges. He's being held pending his first court appearance. I mean, being excited by trains is one thing, but goodness, that's stupid news for your Friday. Stick around, Chase Matthews up next on Okie Country 101.7.
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0: John Party and Boots Off on Okie Country 101.7. Good afternoon. I'm Ryan Diamond. 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
4: Triple-digit heat with us for your Monday afternoon. Highs between 100 and 103 with a heat index above 110 for some locations. Extreme heat warning until 8 p.m. Dropping into the low 80s tonight, then back to highs in the lower 100s again for your Tuesday afternoon. We'll get a modest break from the heat Wednesday with a slight chance of showers and storms. In the 2 News Weather Center, I'm meteorologist Mike Grogan.
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3: She was storming through the house that day, and I could tell she was leaving. 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

Ross kicking off five in a row on Okie Country 101.7. Still have Nate Smith, Shane Proffitt, and Florida Georgia Line on the way right now. Blake Shelton and the boys around here on Okie Country.

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0: Nate Smith wrapping up five in a row on Okie Country 101.7. Good afternoon. I'm Ryan Diamond. Stick around. Your dad joke of the day on the way. Little Big Town up next on Okie Country 101.7.
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7: Triple-digit heat with us for your Monday afternoon. Highs between 100 and 103 with a heat index above 110 for some locations. Extreme heat warning until 8 p.m. Dropping into the low 80s tonight, then back to highs in the lower 100s again for your Tuesday afternoon. We'll get a modest break from the heat Wednesday with a slight chance of showers and storms. In the 2 News Weather Center, I'm meteorologist Mike Grogan.
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0: Okie Country, 101.7. That's Eric Church and Heart on Fire. Good afternoon. I'm Ryan Diamond. It is time now for your dad joke of the day. This morning, Siri said, "Don't call me Shirley. I accidentally left my phone on airplane mode." That's your dad joke of the day on Okie Country 101.7.
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Lauren Elena and Ladies in the 90s on Okie Country 101.7. I'm Ryan Diamond. That's a wrap for me, but not for you. Maverick's going to take over the cockpit. I'll be back Monday morning, 10 a.m. Going to leave you with music from Zach Top. It's called South of Sanity. Remember, if you ain't laughing, you ain't living. Maverick's up next on Okie Country.

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2: Triple-digit heat with us for your Monday afternoon. Highs between 100 and 103 with a heat index above 110 for some locations. Extreme heat warning until 8 p.m. Dropping into the low 80s tonight, then back to highs in the lower 100s again for your Tuesday afternoon. We'll get a modest break from the heat Wednesday with a slight chance of showers and storms. In the 2 News Weather Center, I'm meteorologist Mike Rogan.
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1: Fox News, I'm Tom Graham. Admitted murderer Brian Colbert are planning to file for post-conviction relief after pleading guilty to killing four University of Idaho students. Fox's Max Gordon.
2: Colbert did provide a statement to the New York Times saying, over a year later, it is self-evident that in State versus Colbert, justice was not served.
1: Colbert argues he had bad counsel. He's serving four consecutive life sentences. Today's show host, Savannah Guthrie, asking, has a new plea. She asked for information about her missing mother, Nancy, addressing those responsible for her disappearance directly on her Facebook page.
3: I'm asking you, begging you, to do the right thing now.
1: 84-year-old Nancy Guthrie disappeared from her Tucson, Arizona home back in January. A tornado touching down in Wisconsin, ripping through an area 90 miles northwest of Milwaukee. 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
7: News from the Radio Oklahoma News Network, I'm David McCollum. Water rights that affect rural Oklahoma and major economic development. State Capitol correspondent Trey Davis reports on how three gubernatorial candidates view the issue.
8: At a gubernatorial forum held by the State Cattlemen's Association, Democrat Cindy Munson said caution should precede economic development.
9: I will put a moratorium to pause any new projects before we get a handle and understanding of our water usage.
8: The two Republicans in the August runoff varied in their response to water rights. Mike Macy says cities and counties need to invest in water infrastructure projects. Gettner Drummond says we must protect the state's 23 aquifers and require big users to recycle the water they use.
7: The Will Rogers Memorial Museum in Claremore will soon break ground on a new 20,000-square-foot facility. The State Historical Society says the expansion will add a new collections facility, event center, and improve accessibility. More on these stories at RadioOklahomaNews.com. For the Radio Oklahoma News Network, I'm David McCollum.
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Whew. Hot weather in hot country. 98 right now. The heat index of 108. Coming up, Maren Morris in Old Dominion. Thomas Rhett 2. 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

0: 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Beer Can't Fix It. John Party and Thomas Rhett. All right, Maverick in the afternoon. All right, so it's hot, but here's the deal. We're going to give you a shot to come out when it's not quite as hot to win that ultimate backyard makeover. All right? Tomorrow from 5 to 7. All right? Tomorrow night, 5 to 7. We're going to be at Woodco. You know where this is at? Oh, this is a great place, by the way. Woodco Living and Outdoor, 2230 North Main Street, right here in Muskogee. They got all kinds of cool stuff there to get your lawn and your garden in tip-top shape. And that's where you can enter to win the ultimate backyard makeover. I mean, have you seen what all's included in this? Of course, you got the zero-turn mower, the Gravely zero-turn mower. You got an outdoor kitchen. You got a grill. You got like a fire pit. You got everything. Oh, my gosh. 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The box is back, and you have to guess how many Q-tips are in that box. 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
1: 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The box will be there, and your guess could be the winning one. Exactly how many Q-tips did we stuff in there? Well, if your guess is the closest without going over, it could be all yours. 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
7: Triple-digit heat with us for your Monday afternoon. Highs between 100 and 103 with a heat index above 110 for some locations. Extreme heat warning until 8 p.m. Dropping into the low 80s tonight, then back to highs in the lower 100s again for your Tuesday afternoon. We'll get a modest break from the heat Wednesday with a slight chance of showers and storms. In the 2 News Weather Center, I'm meteorologist Mike Rogan.
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0: Okie Country 101.7. That's one of Tequila Little Time with you and John Party right there. I don't know if you're aware of this, but John has re-released his first album. You know, it's been 10 years since California Sunrise came out. That's hard to believe, first of all, but yeah, 10 years. And he's re-released it, and this has three new songs on it. It's the 10th anniversary edition, so you can get three new songs that weren't on the original 10 years ago. That right now. Very cool. All right, Maverick here. All right, coming up, great songs on the way. We'll play Kojo, Lee Bryce, George Burge, and Luke Bryan coming up here from Okie Country 101.7.
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13: He's a ranch hand in a pinch, man. Hotter than the red on the cattle brand. Cause she's a gold digger with a quick trigger. A cast iron skillet swinging lid flipper. Now he's a double wide on the county line.

Smoky Country 101.7. Just ride. Luke and George Burge right there. Maverick here. All right, you could be riding that zero-turn radius mower. See what I did there? All right, a Gravely zero-turn mower. It's just part of this prize package for your ultimate backyard makeover worth $7,000. And your next chance to win that is coming up tomorrow night. 5 to 7 tomorrow night will be at Woodco Living and Outdoor, 2230 North Main Street here in Muskogee. Come on out. They got all cool stuff for your lawn and garden. Make sure it gets it all ready to go. And then get the rest of it set up with the ultimate backyard makeover. Just come out. Box will be there. You can guess how many Q-tips we stuffed in the box. And you can win. So that's coming up tomorrow.

0: 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Even though we're one green country, our stories are very different. We come from different neighborhoods, different backgrounds. We have different experiences. That's why we're listening to you, digging deeper, getting answers, celebrating, giving back, and sharing your stories. Everyone deserves to be heard. That's True News Oklahoma.
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4: Triple-digit heat with us for your Monday afternoon. Highs between 100 and 103 with a heat index above 110 for some locations. Extreme heat warning until 8 p.m. Dropping into the low 80s tonight, then back to highs in the lower 100s again for your Tuesday afternoon. We'll get a modest break from the heat Wednesday with a slight chance of showers and storms. In the 2 News Weather Center, I'm meteorologist Mike Grogan.
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0: Earlier this month, a 14-year-old Montana teenager used his ranching skills for an incredible rescue, using a lasso to pull a drowning man from the fast-moving Yellowstone River. Jory Thomas was camping with his family when a raft and paddleboard collided with a bridge pillar, sending four people into the water. While three made it to shore, one was left drifting downstream while clinging to a cooler. So Jory sprang into action, ran along the riverbank with a 12-foot lariat, a rodeo rope he brought to the campground to get some extra practice. Every day for months, he'd been roping cattle dummies. All that hard work paid off as Jory threw his lariat, snagged the man on his very first attempt, and then hauled the swimmer through chest-deep water to safety, where responders took over. His grandmother was thrilled everyone was safe after the adventure. Wasn't surprised that Jory stepped up without hesitation, as she explained his first instinct always is to help other people. Outstanding. That's the good stuff.
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10: Triple-digit heat with us for your Monday afternoon. Highs between 100 and 103 with a heat index above 110 for some locations. Extreme heat warning until 8 p.m. Dropping into the low 80s tonight, then back to highs in the lower 100s again for your Tuesday afternoon. We'll get a modest break from the heat Wednesday with a slight chance of showers and storms. In the 2 News Weather Center, I'm meteorologist Mike Grogan.
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0: In NASCAR's first points race back at historic North Wilkesboro Speedway, Joey Logano dominated the field, picking up his first victory of 2026.
1: I was lucky to get to drive this one today. I was really just able to manage a lot of things inside the cars.
0: Hi, my name is Brad Gilley, and welcome to Texas Motor Speedway's Total Access Today. North Wilkesboro Speedway originally opened in 1947. It's NASCAR's oldest track on the schedule, but after the 1996 season, the track shut down. It reopened in 2023 for the All-Star race, but Sunday night was the first time in 30 years that a points-paying race was held at the historic track. And Joey Logano, a former All-Star winner at North Wilkesboro Speedway, did not disappoint. He led a race-high 323 laps and put all but five other cars a lap down on his way to victory lane, his first win since winning at Texas Motor Speedway in 2025.
1: Yeah, just a solid race car. I knew in practice, the car had speed and the balance was really loose. And so when you have that, it's like, okay, if we get the balance right, this thing's really fast, I think. And so did a good job dialing in over tonight and putting it in position at the end there. So really at the end of the first stage, we kind of got where we needed to be and was able to just set sail up front. So just a really solid race car.
0: This weekend, NASCAR heads to Indianapolis Motor Speedway for one of the crown jewel events on the schedule, the Brickyard 400. NASCAR is back in Texas in 2027. 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

0: Okie Country 101.7, Dustin Lynch, Easy Love. All right, Maverick here. All right, again, coming up tomorrow night, 5 to 7, we'll be at Woodco Living and Outdoor, 2230 North Main Street. 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It's prize pack worth more than $7,000. All right? 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
2: Triple-digit heat with us for your Monday afternoon. Highs between 100 and 103 with the heat index above 110 for some locations. Extreme heat warning until 8 p.m. Dropping into the low 80s tonight, then back to highs in the lower 100s again for your Tuesday afternoon. We'll get a modest break from the heat Wednesday with a slight chance of showers and storms. In the 2 News Weather Center, I'm meteorologist Mike Rogan.

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Maverick, a little past 5 o'clock on the way home Monday with Parker McCollum. Played Luke 2 in Florida Georgia Line. Now I'm

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0: Okie Country 101.7. All right, you got Maverick. So Saturday, you got another shot to win that zero-turn radius mower. All those things are nice. And it's made by Gravely. It's fantastic. It's part of our ultimate backyard makeover. Now, you have to stop by J. Hodge Chevy. The only way you can win is if you stop by and see us live. J. Hodge Chevy, 144 West Shawnee in Muskogee here. And you'll be able to guess how many Q-tips are in the box. And you could win that whole backyard makeover valued at over $7,000. So we'll see you there. 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
6: We'll call it a toasty Tuesday. Overnight, we'll see temperatures holding in the upper 70s to around 80 degrees to start things out, and then back into the low 100s for highs in the afternoon, feeling hotter with the humidity. Stay cool, stay hydrated. 90s for highs for the rest of the week with a slight chance of storms. In the 2 News Weather Center, I'm Chief Meteorologist Michael Sager.
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1: While the NFL has played in Brazil each of the last 2 years, they've never played a game in Rio de Janeiro. That's going to change moving forward this upcoming season. They're going to host a game in Rio for the first time ever. It's been announced that the Dallas Cowboys are going to be the host team for that game. That means one of their games that would have been in Dallas instead is going to be played in Rio, but they were going to have an extra home game this upcoming season anyways. It's going to be the third straight year that the NFL plays in Brazil. It's going to be the Cowboys' first international game as a home team and their first international game overall since 2014. The date and opponent for the Cowboys game has yet to be announced. Oklahoma City Thunder basketball tomorrow. They host Houston.
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0: Rocky Country 101.7. And turn his truck around. He's Jordan Davis. So you ready for Born and Raised Fest? I mean, what a lineup this year. Here's details on that.
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0: 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It's our motivation. We are more than just Mets. We are a part of our community. Count on us to keep you and the ones you love safe. 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
2: We'll call it a toasty Tuesday. Overnight, we'll see temperatures holding in the upper 70s to around 80 degrees to start things out, and then back into the low 100s for highs in the afternoon, feeling hotter with the humidity. Stay cool, stay hydrated. 90s for highs to the rest of the week with a slight chance of storms. In the 2 News Weather Center, I'm Chief Meteorologist Michael Sager.

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Tell you how you can win that ultimate backyard makeover. Do that in minutes. Now Riley and Ella.

0: 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Jason Aldean in the Rearview Town. All right, Maverick here. All right, so tomorrow, 5 to 7, we're going to be at Woodco. This is a great place. If you've never been there, Woodco Living and Outdoor, 2230 North Main Street, here in Muskogee. 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The box is back. 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
6: We'll call it a toasty Tuesday. Overnight, we'll see temperatures holding in the upper 70s to around 80 degrees to start things out, and then back into the low 100s for highs in the afternoon, feeling hotter with the humidity. Stay cool, stay hydrated. 90s for highs to the rest of the week with a slight chance of storms. In the 2 News Weather Center, I'm Chief Meteorologist Michael Sager.

0: 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I Hate Love Songs. It's Kelsey Ballerini. All right, Maverick here, coming back on the other side. Dylan Scott will play Kenny 2 and Lainey and John Mayer's new song. It's called Phone, Keys, and Wallet. By the way, speaking of Lainey, you know, there's this new Netflix documentary up about Lainey Wilson. And a good friend of mine who used to work in Tulsa now works at Channel 7 out in Lawton. Her name is Jenna James. And she just did a great story with Amy Scott, who is the director of this. And if you go to KSWO-TV, their Facebook page, you can see this interview with the lady who directed it. She's from Lawton, this Amy Scott. She directed this Lainey Wilson doc. You got to go check out the story there. You can go to KSWO-TV7's Facebook page. They got the details up there. Okie Country 101.7.
1: 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Exactly how many Q-tips did we stuff in there? Well, if your guess is the closest without going over, it could be all yours. A prize package worth more than $7,000. Plus, just about everything you'll need to turn your backyard into the ultimate backyard. 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
3: 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It's hay season in Oklahoma, and we're thankful for another opportunity to serve our farmers and ranchers.
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0: 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Phone, keys, and wallets. Laney and John Mayer right there. Maverick here. All right. It's one of my favorite times of the week. I get the open up the envelope. So if you don't know, I get an envelope every Monday. Ron Stevens leaves me this envelope, and it tells me who the guest host is for the week on Backstage Country, and I don't know until I open the envelope. So, open this up. Okay. Ah, Brantley Gilbert. Okay. All right. Brantley Gilbert. He's got a new album just came out. Yeah, so Brantley Gilbert will be the guest host with Elena coming up. It's going to wrap it up for me. Enjoy them. I'll see you tomorrow as we get you set to win that ultimate backyard makeover. All right, I'll tell you about that coming up tomorrow. Till then, take time to be kind. Okie Country 101.7.
1: 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The countdown is on. 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

0: us to the dance, so to speak. And this coming week, no different, we'll hear from Kenny Rogers, Toby and Willie, Susie Boggess. 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
4: We'll call it a toasty Tuesday. Overnight, we'll see temperatures holding in the upper 70s to around 80 degrees to start things out, and then back into the low 100s for highs in the afternoon, feeling hotter with the humidity. Stay cool, stay hydrated. 90s for highs through the rest of the week with a slight chance of storms. In the 2 News Weather Center, I'm Chief Meteorologist Michael Sager.
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